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1: 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We're investigating. 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
1: 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Thanks.
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0: 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We have just cleared now.
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2: 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We just have them come and check them out, evaluate them, please.
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4: 3-2-2-5-3, clear wind, returning at 2105.

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Unknown injuries. 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
0: 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There is significant damage to the pole. Pole is still upright, but is going to need to be replaced. Looks like pole 2323 is going to be on the corner in Spring and Pleasant.
1: 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They're going to with an ETA.

0: 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Did you not copy traffic?
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0: 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Resident is having stomach issues, unable to defecate.
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0: 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Apartment 207.
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0: Truck one, you're assigned to 340 Taylor Street. It's going to be in the parking lot of the storage facility for the lockout. Caller's reporting that her and one other vehicle are locked in the parking lot and unable to get out.
1: Gracie.

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0: 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Be investigated, Captain Godfrey, yes, command.
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0: 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All they got was that she sounded confused when they spoke to her.
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2: Westbound. 3C showing route. Mile marker 29.5 westbound.
3: Dispatch and call Mile 1. Any over?
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3: Received. Lieutenant Gardner, how are you making up? 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
5: Everything appears to be up here. 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
5: Not actually. 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
6: Engine 2 to fire alarm. Engine 2 is on scene. Nothing showing. Engine 2 will be investigating. Truck in. Slow the response.
7: Be investigating. Truck in. Slow the response.

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0: 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G2-103 is XL. 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

0: 3 to 577.
1: Go ahead.
0: Yeah, there's one victim. They're self-extricated. You can cancel 40 in the rescue. 3 and 30 will handle.
1: Racy and rescue 40. I'm sorry, rescue and med 40, your recall.
2: 40, come.
1: Rescue recall.
2: 577 from med 40. We're going to have to turn around at the Blandford rest stop. We'll let you know when we're back in the city.
1: Racing.

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0: Rise up for any good turnaround before then.
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0: 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Yeah, it's going to be a patient refusal. Command's terminated. Engine 3, Med 30, you're going to be returning. 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
1: 30.

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0: 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On arrival on West 5th Street, Captain Brown establishing command. We have the repeater and we're on fire ground. 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

0: to the service update on Stony Hill. 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

0: 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She backfills at that location.
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0: at 50. 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

0: Marshall Gray, Mills Creek Lake of Windsor, 112 Marshall Street, Marshall State Highway 75. 61-year-old male fall, difficulty breathing. Eastland Gray, Mills Creek Lake of Windsor, 112 Marshall Street, 61-year-old male fall, difficulty breathing, 12 minutes.
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It's going to be for a 21-year-old female with difficulty breathing.

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0: You can show me in route 2, this A3. You can go ahead with your traffic. I'll relay it when I get there.
1: 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We Barry's unavailable, so we let them know who else we want to contact.
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0: 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I would take 32.
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Alexander Milita, 82 Park Hill, Crescent Wood Civil Road. 68-year-old female, headache. Alexander Milita, 82 Park Hill, 68-year-old female, headache, 147.

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Please respond to 49 North Street, Apartment 7, for the possible heart attack. Was called in by a third party, not on scene. No other information. It's going to be a 70-year-old male. 49 North Street, Apartment 7.

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That's 198 Marion Street. It's going to be apartment 1. 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Just be advised, she has been drinking tonight. AMR is en route, and it appears PD is as well.

0: Receive squad on scene. Again, that's going to be apartment one.
1: Command 2. Engine 8. 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Accident.

intersection of State Street and Hancock Street. Again, that is State and Hancock Street. It's going to be for a motor vehicle accident. PD is currently on scene. AMR is en route. I don't have

intersection of State Street and Hancock Street. Again, that is State and Hancock Street. It's going to be for a motor vehicle accident. PD is currently on scene. AMR is en route. I don't have any further information at this time.

0: 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They're in care of the patient. PD's in control of the scene.
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0: One, as you're responding to 316 Union Street. Again, that's 316 Union Street. It's going to be for a 64-year-old male having chest pain.
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Truck 1, and 4. 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District Chief 1. Respond to 2309 Main Street. Smoke in the building.

on command 2, tactical 6, we have engines 7, 1, and 4, truck 1 and truck 4, the rescue squad and chief 1 responding to the area of 2309 Main Street. Again, that is 2309 Main Street. We have a call for a possible smoke in the building. The caller refused to confirm the address and disconnected the call after stating a smell of smoke. We have been unable to contact him back and get any further information.

0: 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Nothing showing. Engine 7 investigating.
1: 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Nothing showing. You'll be investigating.

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0: Smoke.
1: 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We were unable to get back in contact. 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

Manhattan to 1106 Dwight Street. 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It's going to be on the right side. 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

0: 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You can have Chapin stand down. We're just going to head over to Bay State.
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1: 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We're just outside the garage doors at the station.
0: Disregard, Pete's coming out now. I'll put you on scene.
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That's 936 Grayson Drive on the second floor, apartment 226. Going to be a female who fell with unknown injuries.

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1: Where is he going, Noble?

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Armory Street. Again, that is 195 Armory Street. Any of our motor vehicle accident with reports of fluid leaking.

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0: We're in route 143 Conway Drive.
1: Aries, please, engine 2 is in route 143 Colony Drive. Be advised, alarms were going off for about 10 minutes. Residents states that they had shut them off a few times and they just turned back on. I was verbally saying fire, but the alarm stopped while we were on the call.
0: DC, thank you.
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0: One car MVA. He did take out a hydrant. I don't have a number for it because it's currently underneath the car. You have PD responding.
1: Command 1. Tech 1. Respond.

0: update. One car MVA. He did take out a hydrant. I don't have a number for it because it's currently underneath the car. We have PD responding.
1: Station 2, Rescue 2, Station 1, Engine 1. 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
2: 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Bullshit. I'll lock the door for you.

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0: 77 to engine 2. Engine 2, T2's inquiring, are you guys still en route to the call?
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1: Appreciate it.
2: Responding 143 Colony Drive. Just be advised, caller was reporting that they are smoke and CO detectors that were going off for about 10 minutes. She reported that they had shut them off a few times and they came back on. Was verbally saying fire, no smoke, no fire reported, and Carrie and her family were advised to evacuate them.
0: Service 3 on scene.

Apologies. Also, the homeowner advised that the alarm had shut off midway through the call, so it is no longer activated.

0: 5 says that's from Engine 4.
1: Engine 4.
0: Was Engine 2 on scene?
1: Negative. Engine 2 does not have a CO detector. They turned around, headed back to quarters.

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1: 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There's a tree down covering about half the roof. 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
2: Bye, boys.
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0: Passenger 417, 143 Colony, 1.5 story, wood frame structure, no alarm sound, it'll be investigated.
1: 3-2-4-7.
2: You can put us off at 43 New Braintree Road. Car 3 will be in command. We'll be out investigating.
1: I see John Steen car 3 in command, out investigating.

0: clear. 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
1: Please see if heavy clear, 336.

0: back in service. 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
1: Received, anyone, you're going to be back in service. Unable to get a hydrant number. We'll contact the water department and let them know about the hydrant.
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3: Fire alarms on.
0: Two. We're going to be clear with our...
2: The road had a large tree fall on the lines going up to the second pole in between the two houses. No loss of power, nothing sparking right now, but the whole pole is moved from the ground.
3: The entire pole is out of the ground.
2: Not out of the ground, it's still standing, but it's crooked. It's not straight.
3: Received. Are the wires on the ground also?
2: Yes, the set of wires going up to the pole number two are on the ground or on with the tree on them.
3: Received.

0: 3. 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Grid wants to know if the lines are on the side of the road or across the road.
1: Sir, it's in the yard in between 41 and 43.

0: Gladbourne.
1: It's going to be Clear County Drive. It was no read-in. I believe it was a dirty detector.
0: Hurricane.

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0: Fire alarm, North Brookfield Causeway.
1: Good.
0: This is also going to affect pole 14-2. It goes down and sees the garage on the other side of the road. All these poles are full.
1: Rick, me, I let, I'd like to know they were going to call back with an EPA. They called back a second ago when I was out of the room, 40-minute EPA.
0: We're going to clear because there's no hazards here besides the low wire that is under the tree. There's nothing blocking the road or anything like that. I'll advise the homeowners that the grid will be out in a little while.
1: Appreciate it.

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1: Engine 4 is back, worse.
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1: Feedback in quarters, 354.

0: California responded to 296 Franklin Street, apartment 2 Romeo for the medical, for a 53-year-old female who just came.
1: Type 1 received.

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1: Car 3.
0: We're going to clear New Braintree Road. All homeowners have been advised that National Grid will be out. There's no danger here besides the low wire. I'll be checking back in a little bit with National Grid.
1: Received. All fire needs to be cleared. You guys, the homeowners, you'll be back in a little bit. 409.
0: Fire alarm, North Brookfield, car 3.
1: Car 3.
0: Just for the log, the garage across the street is from 36 New Braintree Road, and they were advised of the issue.
1: Received.

0: 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Rescue 2 is in quarters.
1: 33413.
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1: This is the Rescue 1. That's correct. Call came in directly to Station 1, just requesting assistance bringing someone inside.

0: That's nice, Evans on for Chris.
1: This is Novi on. That's Chris Reed.
2: There's nobody here at 50 Cardinal Drive. We'll fly on down to Heritage Woods and check that. Station 1, moving in, more info. Yeah, it's a 10-4 engine, nobody's...

0: heads up, backside to the villas. 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
1: Chapin Ambulance is bringing a patient over there. 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
0: KRS-1 receive. 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

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Engine 6, you responded to 17 Sydney Place from a medical. 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

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It's going to be a racing mart in the 6th District. 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

0: Hotel, Amazon for truck 2. You put truck 2 engine 8 on scene. Truck 2 will be command investigating.
1: Truck 2 will be investigating as command.

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1: 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I couldn't make it out. You see, accidental due to incident.

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1: Very well.
0: Factory responded to 311 Allen Street, and the medical for a 50-year-old female having an asthma attack.

and truck 1 are responding to 33 Arch Street. Again, that is 33 Arch Street. The Gundara Center, we received radio box 0899 with a zone 1 general fire alarm.

0: and just be advised, they can see the camera, but nothing's coming over.
1: Unseen, nothing showing. Everybody's evacuated, and just going to investigate.
0: Please use engine 7 on scene, nothing showing, building's been evacuated, you'll be investigating.

0: 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It's an accidental, room 207.
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0: 37, have you responded to 142 Meeting House Road? For your PD, she stated she had a friend come up. He may not be at this address anymore. She had hung up with a call taker, not really giving much information why she needed an ambulance.
1: Now.

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0: 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That's 101 Lowell Street. It's going to be to assist PV. They received a call thinking that somebody gained access to the roof and is up there currently. They don't believe it's a jumper, but they are possibly going to need you for entry to the roof access.
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1: 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Going to be for the medical for a female patient having diabetic issues.
0: 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Thank you.

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1: Did you want to respond to 12 Ingram Terrace? It's going to be right outside of BHM. It's where a patient was overdosing. 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
2: 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That party, if you're unfamiliar, is usually ETOH.

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It's going to be for a 73-year-old male with difficulty breathing.

0: 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It's at 46 Dale Street. 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
0: Yeah, right now we're still trying to work on that. The alarm company didn't give us one.
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0: 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I'll take the follow. Alarm bar sounding.
1: Nothing showing, alarm sounding, investigating, updates follow.

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1: Hey. Richie is going to call them now. Thank you.

0: 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Go ahead, engine two.
1: We're back in service. We got zero readings there. That's an apparent malfunction. They've been advised to have this system look at.
0: There's zero readings. 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Fire alarm to engine one.
2: Medic one, respond. 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

0: 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We also metered zero reading throw.
1: 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We metered everything and there's zero readings as well.

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3: 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Medic 2, Parlo.
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3: 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I think it's the rest of that.
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0: 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The area of Long Meadow Street between Center School and the Montessori School. Again, Long Meadow Street between Center School and the Montessori. The smell of gas outside.
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respond, mutual primary response, the town of Islam Meadow, 1 Apple Blossom Lane, unit number 123123, for a 90-year-old female subject fallen. Once again, that's mutual aid primary response to the town of Islam Meadow, 947.

0: 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We have all their info here in the party set.
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1: Seven car four copies. 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
1: 3 CW on scene, 7 car 4. 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
0: 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Car 1 will Westbrook Field Command. 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

0: 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Large ears, bears. 40. Yes.
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1: Sir, it can be 303, 303 North Main Street.
2: North Main. Okay.
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0: 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A163P10, 624 River Street, again 624 River Street, for the 40-year-old male, shortness of breath, back pain, and history of heart issues. Again, 624 River Street at 1121.
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0: Sir, are you all set with the carbon monoxide 50 Lakeshore Drive?
1: Yeah, we got cleared out of that. Thank you. I know you got a lot going on. We're over north now.
0: Appreciate it, sir. Thank you.
1: I'm off on off to you the rest of the crews here.
0: Appreciate it. Thank you, sir.
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2: 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If you don't have a number, I can grab that for you.
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0: Two things. 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
1: Received.
0: And North Brookfield Car 4 is now in command of this North Main Street.
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2: 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Again, that's 66 Mattoon Street. Going to be apartment 3 for the medical for a 57-year-old male with chest pain.
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3: 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It's going to be apartment 3.
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2: 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We need engine 2 to respond to the scene of the fire in North Brookfield.
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1: Fire one, sir.
0: Two others. 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
1: 3-2-1 in the house, waiting on additional. 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
1: Receive 4th Street, have you back to quarters. 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
1: Where's your spotter? Face to face, gonna be handing command over to North Brookfield Car 3. North Brookfield Car 4 will resume operations.
0: Bridge command, you're advising command will be transferred to Car 3, and Car 4 will have operations at 12 points.

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1: Hey, Gus, there, returning 12:22. Party's on scene. 577 engine 4. 4 is on.

0: 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Should be owner op. That's the party that's been stocking with RP.
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2: 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It's going to be for an animal rescue for a cat that's been stuck in a tree for a few days.
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0: 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It's on and a black pilot, black Honda pilot.
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0: 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He is outside on the sidewalk. 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

0: 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We saw to 9 Maple Street. Patient's going to be in room 121A. It's going to be for an 88-year-old male. Possibly has a UTI. The wife is requesting he go to the hospital. Number 9 Maple Street, 121A.
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0: Sun Drive. 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The common party smells natural gas in the hallway at this time.
1: Roger, 1 in quarters.
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2: The intersection of Boston Road and Bay Street for an accident with injuries. 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
0: Senti quanti?
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0: 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Right. 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I don't know if I'm gaining access to the tech or any reach meter.
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0: 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QTLB command investigating.
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1: Westbrook direction 5, back and forth is off the air. Thank you.
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Station 16, P4. 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Passerby buzzed of smoke coming out of the house. Unknown if anyone is inside or how bad the smoke is as they just passed by. Again, 172 Shear Street at 1403.

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0: 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In the 6's district. 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

0: I was able to get a hold of one of the key holders for the Keith G. Roy construction. He should be there in about 15 minutes with the key.
1: Thank you.

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0: 577 TT. 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I'm going to hold engine 4. We're still trying to access the other spaces, but no outward indications at this time.
1: 577, copy. Engine 2 in tower, you can recall. Tower recall. And it was within 71 meters.

0: Low numbers, possibly the stove was turned on and shut off. We vented, and we were on the whole area, down no reading, no odor.
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0: the is right from back in service. 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
0: 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They're requesting an engine directly to the scene. 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
0: Where are you? 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
2: That's your recorder.
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0: 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We're investigating. Truck tools in command.
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1: 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Slow back. 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
0: Briefing, rewalking.

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1: Car 1.
0: Car 1, I'm going to be clearing the scene. Car 2 is on scene. He's going to take command. Him and Engine 2 and 561 are going to continue to block the road until National Grid shows up.
1: Thank you. Car 2 will be on scene with command as well as the engine. System, thank you.
2: I'll
1: fire you at the clear. Command terminated. Redundant quarters.
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0: 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It's not the National Grid, it's the tree company that's with the National Grid. 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

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Got a 43-year-old male, history of a heart attack. Having some chest pain today. 955 River Road.

0: 12, Station 12, 180 Maple Street, East Long Meadow, again, 180 Maple Street, East Long Meadow, at the football fields of the high school, for a head-on collision, child not feeling well and dizzy.
1: Gracie, 180 Maple. Leading an outside ambulance for that.
0: Gracie, working on an outside.
2: Dispatch from 12 Chief 2.
3: Had a head strike of some kind.
2: Do you have a cover engine in East Long Meadow yet?
0: That's Barbara, sir.
2: Agenda. And they'll need... Dispatch, 12-1, transporting 1 to base 8.
0: 12-1, base 8.
3: Mutually requested the town of East Long Meadow at 180 Maple Street, 180 Maple Street, to East Long Meadow High School for a 10-year-old male with a head strike and feeling dizzy.
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1: 12 Chief 2 on Channel 1. Sir, any preference on EMS coverage for us? We're down to the wire with about one or two options left here.
0: No preference. If we can get one cover ambulance for Station 7, we'll have one ambulance from Station 12 as soon as they can clear this call that they're currently assigned to.
1: Receive, sir.
2: Say, Engine 1, have you clear? Engine 1, can you respond to the ball field behind Soap School? They're telling us it's 85 School Street. There's a youth with a possible fractured arm. We'll be working on mutual aid. Rescue 1.
3: We're clearing base day now. We can head that way. But can you give the location again, please?
2: It's the ball field, baseball field behind Soap School, 85 School Street. Yeah. We're not sure which ball field there. We're going to have to try to flag you down.

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1: Question 4, you're assigned to the area of St. James Avenue, Page Boulevard. It's going to be for a two-car MVA with injuries.
0: Lisa, you put engine 4 on scene. With action. 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

0: the building. 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
1: 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Is there a 3-car MVA, possible injuries and fluids leaking from one of the vehicles?
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2: 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Several vehicles involved in the accident. 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

0: 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Okay. Two minor injuries at the moment.
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1: 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Thank you.
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1: It's been cut. They're going to be removing the wire from the road shortly. 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
0: Tracy, power's been cut. 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
0: Did you ever make contact with Salem Street Maintenance? Let me know.
1: Okay, hey, Benjamin, we have you back in service from Spring Street. AMR has care, and we contacted the answering service for Salem Street. They said they were sending maintenance, but did not have an ETA.
0: Okay.

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Top 3. Rescue Squad. Respond to 215 Bicentennial Highway. Elevator Rescue.

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0: 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Caller's reporting one person stuck in the elevator on the second floor. 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

0: Tower's on. Go ahead.
1: Tower, PD on scene is advising it's going to be at 1310 Russell Road. Transformer's not currently on fire, but it is burnt at the top. We did update GNE.
0: Receive.
2: Yeah. Caller's reporting it smells like propane, thinks it may be coming from the water heater, but is unsure. Also reports feeling lightheaded, but is refusing EMS. No signs of smoke or fire.

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0: Brief, Steve, we'll be on scene shortly.

0: 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Could I get the cottage number again?
1: Engine 1, that'll be cottage number 12, around back of the main building.
2: You're welcome. And 1717.

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1: 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It's going to be for a 66-year-old female with chest pain.
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1: 3 back in service. Elevator's been locked out. Maintenance is, from the elevator's coming tomorrow. I'm gonna give you a call after.
0: The elevator's been locked out and maintenance is coming tomorrow.
2: 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She's nauseous, not eating, and not sleeping.

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0: command to TAC 6. Engine 1, 7, and 4. Truck 1, and 4. Rescue squad. District Chief 1. Respond to 314 Liberty Street. Structure fire.
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1: 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We need to head to East Longmeadow's fire station to retrieve a piece of equipment, though.
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0: and 2 TAC 6. Once again, that is Command 2 TAC 6. We have engines 1 at 7 4, trucks 1 and 4, rescue squad and chief 1. 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Again, that is 314 Liberty Street. Callers reporting that the stove caught on fire. Police and fire could be out. Everyone ran outside. A lot of smoke in the building.
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Randy, I'll take you into Windsor, 19 Maple Ave, apartment B6, 7-year-old male with cyst. 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
1: that one, go ahead. Seeker says transporting one to the Mercy, BLF.
0: Firearm received, transporting Mercy, BLS level, 1953.

0: 14, Station 14, 43 Margaret Street, that's 43 Margaret Street, Quarry Hill, for the commercial fire alarm. Time of tone, 1955.
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1: Engine 2, you're responding to 706 Plum Tree Road. It's going to be for a 21-year-old male having heart issues.